0: Ερμής 91,8 στα FM.
1: I'm here with a story for you from the files of the Reader's Digest. Who killed Chung Ling Su? The coroner's verdict was death by misadventure, but the fate of magician Chung Ling Su was almost certainly no accident.

0: 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One more like tonight.
1: Hey.
0: Hey, man, let me have those sticks.
1: No.
0: Wait, wait a minute.
1: Let me hear.
0: Yeah.
1: Oh. Open up that
0: door. Wow. Night was great. We got to go on the road, guys. I'm telling you. But I'm telling you, the crowd is great. The people out there screaming, "Hollywood's happening, man!" Wait. What's happening down at the end of the hall? Okay, come on.